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0: You just heard You Laugh Like a Watermark by Boris with Michio Kurihara off the album Rainbow.
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0: All right, what you just heard was Love Song by Polyrock off of Changing Hearts. That's the second album from Polyrock. I might have mentioned this before the last time I played them, but Polyrock's pretty interesting because they were like this post-punk band playing in like CBGB, and of all people, they got Philip Glass to produce their like their two albums, and like Philip Glass was also just basically just saw them at CBGB and told them, hey, I like your vibe, can I like produce... Can I, like, be jam with you guys and produce your albums? So that's how that came around. Before that was 1990 by Soviet off of Fate. And starting off that section, or our show today, was Roman Holiday by Fontaines D.C. off of Scintifia. Coming up, we have Derby.
1: No, Nothing by Roland S. Howard. It's actually a cover of a Townes Van Zandt song, which is a really good song. And I wanted to put it on because I've been listening to a lot of Townes Van Zandt. But he does, like, a sort of post-punky kind of cover of it, which is very good. And I also wanted to say that me and my dad bond over Fontaines D.C. It's like the... I told him to tune in because I put Fontaines D.C. on. It's like one of the like modern rock bands that he likes. So, shout out Dad.
0: Yeah.
2: My dad also bonded over Fontaines D.C.

0: All right, what you just heard was Off Pale Yellow by Lowlife off of Diminuendo. Before that was On Our Honeymoon by The Wake off of Harmony. And before that was Stella Was a Diver, and She's All... I forget if it's all, She Was Always Down or She Is Always Down. Yes, Stella Was a Diver and She Was Always Down. Before that was Dissociation Song by Desmond Doone off of Surf Ska.
1: Cool. If I can get Will's guitar, please.
0: Very cool call out by the staff of WREK's Live at Rec, the Cat Spider House, sound checking. Hopefully we will be on time today. What we got coming up after this is Somewhere by the Dance Society off of Seduction. Yeah.
2: That's one of my favorite songs.
0: Cool. Yeah.
1: ATH is on everything else.

All right, what you just heard was Your Master is Calling by Pink Turns Blue off of Meta. You are listening to WREK Atlanta. Spider House is in the studio here for Live at Rec. They'll be on shortly after this next couple of songs, perhaps after this next song. They're just getting ready in the studio, just need a couple extra moments. So, in the meantime, I have a track from The Twilight Sad. From Nobody Wants to Be Here and Nobody Wants to Leave. The track is Drown So I Can Watch. Hope you enjoy.

0: All right.
1: Okay,
0: that's
1: a couple things, y'all.
0: That's all I have now. Let me check something real quick. All right. Yeah. What you just heard was The Twilight Sad with Drown So I Can Watch. We are still have a few moments, so I'm just going to play something from an album I've been listening to recently. And it is I Lost My Way for... The album is I Lost My Way for Centuries by The Drin. I'm really fan of, big fan of this, the like main man's other project, The Surfs. So this one is called The Sky Has Lost the Smile by The Drin.

My name's Sophie. I make all these songs. I'm on guitar and vocals right now. The lead guitar is my friend Will. Keys is my friend Lee. On bass is my friend Theo. And on drums is my friend Kumva. I have a new song coming out on Thursday. It's called Fortune. My music is out everywhere for you to listen. And I'm also on Instagram at Spider House Music. This next song is called Down.

our last song. 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Thank you, WREK, for having us. We really appreciate it. Thank you so much. All this music is out everywhere.

salt to wine.

0: Good evening, everyone. You're tuned into WRK Atlanta, and this is Live at Rec. And tonight, I am joined with Spider House.
1: Hello.
2: I'm just trying to make us laugh.
0: I love it. Does everyone want to go around and introduce themselves and say what they play in the band?
1: Hi, I'm Sophie. I make all the music. I play guitar for the live band, and I sing.
3: I'm Will. I also play guitar.

0: And that's it.
1: Awesome.
2: I'm Lee, and I play keys.
3: Mm-hmm. You got it.
4: My name is Anthony Jordan.
0: Bro. No, you gotta be serious. That's Kumva.
4: My name is Kumva. I play drums.
3: I'm Theo. I'm on bass, and I do backing vocals.
0: Yay! So a little pony told me.
3: You gotta cut that out, man.
0: Well, actually, I was just what's everyone? What pony are you?
5: I really My Little Pony is my favorite show. It's a little known Spider House fact. And I would be a Pegasus, and my girlfriend would be a unicorn, and that's actually where my song Pegasus like came from. That was the original like basis of it, because I would always talk about it and like draw us, and I was like, oh, like I'm your Pegasus. It was cute.
0: Aww.
3: Well,
6: I've been told, and I that I'm a Pegasus as well, but I don't know.
7: Why'd you say,
2: Because you're kind of unicorn.
6: Yeah, but everybody says I'm a Pegasus.
2: Because you're gay.
6: See, Lisa's a Pegasus.
2: I think you're definitely.
6: Why are you outing me?
2: Wait.
6: I'll go with Pegasus because I'd love to fly. So I would love that. And I don't care about magic at all.
2: Oh, sorry.
5: Oh, wow.
0: Controversial.
5: Friendship is magic.
2: My name is Lee, and I took a quiz, and it told me that I was an Earth Pony. But I don't know. I kind of like feel like I'd be kind of okay at magic. So
0: yeah,
2: I'm
0: going to
2: say I'm a unicorn. And
5: yeah.
2: I'm
5: a unicorn.
0: You're
5: really
0: so unicorn.
5: Yeah, you're a unicorn, Lee. Don't let anybody tell you you're not.
0: Don't let anyone dull your unicorn.
5: Exactly. Yeah.
4: I've been told that I'm whatever a unicorn Pegasus is. You know the like combination.
5: An alicorn? That would mean you're a princess in the MLB.
3: You are a princess.
5: Kumba is a princess. Wait, this is wonderful.
4: But then also Pinkie Pie.
5: Pie, yeah. Kumba's also Pinkie Pie.
4: Is she a drummer?
5: Yes, she is an Earth Pony, but she's also very magical. She's like the most magical Earth Pony in Equestria.
2: True.
5: I'm getting crazy MLB brained right now, guys.
3: I'd be an Earth Pony.
2: Yeah, Theo.
6: Okay, he likes Applejack.
3: And I'm Applejack because cowboy.
2: What would you be?
0: A little pony named Lee told me I was a unicorn.
5: You would be a unicorn.
2: Completely accurate except for my results.
0: Well, yeah, I took the quiz. And it told me I was a unicorn. It was really awesome. Made me really happy. We made everyone in the room take it too.
2: We recorded for a week, and our like producers like I sent them the link like 4 times. they still have a report. Every like 2 months I'll send it again.
0: I've been told because they don't have Instagram downloaded.
5: You gotta get their number. Ben, you gotta fax
2: Ben
5: it.
2: Definitely right. Does. Shout out Ben and Evan. Hummingbird Records.
3: True.
2: Wait, is that their records, right?
3: Oh, you don't even know, man.
0: Oh, yeah.
2: Take the quiz. Also,
5: shout out Wheat.
2: If anyone else is, like, around, you know, listening to this, take a quiz.
0: Take the quiz if you want to.
3: Which pony are you?
5: Wait.
2: Am I going to be close to action on here? No.
5: Don't tell us anything ever. We don't want to hear
4: it.
0: If you want to not.
5: If only you want to not tell us. You have
0: everything
5: free will
0: is
5: to
0: your
5: do
0: choice.
5: Whatever you want.
0: Yeah.
3: Free will.
2: We believe that.
0: Sophie, I wanted to talk a little bit about the writing process for Spider House. You mentioned that you do all the songs yourself. I was wondering how you kind of go about translating them into the full band and like what your writing process personally looks like.
5: Well, for my personal writing process, you gotta drink some water, dude. I gave you the wrong advice. So I usually start out like I have a billion. Like my notes app is kind of scary. It's just disorganized. Any lyric, anything that I think of is just in there, and I kind of like. Take that and start writing. Sometimes a song will take me like months to write, even like a year, and then sometimes I will write a song in like 30 minutes, and usually I'll send over like a voice memo of it to a few of them just to be like, look at this, guys, isn't this cool? And then when I get the, like, full song, like, all recorded and stuff, which I make it all in Studio One on my computer. I do it, like, all either in my bed or on, like, the floor of my bedroom, actually.
2: Bedroom pop.
5: And I, like, layer a bunch of vocals, and I record my guitar and bass and keys, like, straight into the computer, and I mix it until I think it sounds good. And I'll send that over to them, and then we'll have a practice, and I'm like, okay, guys, let's figure this out. And then we figure it out. So, yeah, that's pretty much the process. I don't know. What do you guys think? What do you guys think I do?
2: When we bring it to the band.
3: Yeah, we.
4: I mean, we'll do some stuff maybe like.
2: Yeah, and you'll usually let us be free.
5: Oh yeah, sometimes I'll ask Kumba to do a beat or two for me.
4: Yeah, I'll get a request every once in a while.
5: My dearest friend Kumba.
2: You let us be pretty creative with it and let us do our own.
5: Yeah, I usually like send the song and I'm like, you guys, like, if you want to just like figure, like, learn it on your own and do like get creative and do whatever you'd like, because I know that the live shows sound very different from the recorded stuff, but it's actually kind of like, I kind of like
3: awesome.
5: It like that. Yeah,
3: I
5: like
3: really
5: it
3: like
5: because
3: it.
5: I tell people they need to hear both because, yeah, I don't know. And I want to get a live album out soon because it would be really fun. And I love being in a band with my bestest friends.
3: And we love being in a band with you.
2: Like, very rudimentary one, like, years ago we made just, like, a straight-up, like, iPhone recording, like... And, like, we sold it to maybe, like,
5: I remember that.
3: I don't even remember that.
5: Oh, yeah, June played drums. Wow. Spider House Lost Media. There's probably, like, how many did you make? Like, 10?
2: Maybe 10, genuinely. And
5: yeah.
2: I have it, and I don't know who else has it.
1: I had one, but I immediately lost it. Dude, I literally lost it.
3: Wait, I didn't know about this.
2: But no. And you have one. Sophie has one.
5: Do I?
2: You're supposed to. It's somewhere in your room.
5: Well,
2: if you don't have it more than you
5: somewhere in my room.
2: That was like our first year ever.
5: We really do have to get together and do a live album.
2: We would.
3: Yeah.
2: We're planning it right now.
5: Yeah, now we're talking about it. We're giving all these spoilers and secrets.
4: You will be.
5: Whoa. Yeah, that's actually why I didn't want to use it. I listened to it. I was like, this is nice, but we need something with Lee. Lee needs to be there.
0: Wow. That sparkles not there.
5: Yeah, exactly.
0: It's the magic. What's the like origin story of Spider House? I don't think I actually know like how everything came to be and how everyone met each other and everything.
5: Well, I had met Lee, Theo, and Will at different points when I was like 14. It's a really crazy coincidence. Like, it would always be I was hanging out with like a friend and then one of them was just there. And then I wouldn't even know, and then we'd meet again years later. And then I'd be like, oh, that was you. Like, I think I didn't realize until, like, a few months of, like, being friends. I was like, wait, did I meet you that one time when I was 14?
1: We also had, like, orchestra.
5: In middle school. Yeah, we both were in the same orchestra class at different times. But anyways, I had always kind of made music, like, I always wrote music, and I eventually started, like, being like, okay, I really want to start a band and stuff. I kind of made up, people will ask me what the meaning of, like, the name Spider House is. I don't really have, like, I kind of was just coming up with random stuff, random names that I thought sounded cool. I was really into, you know, I was 15 when I came up with it. I was really into, like, those bands that have, like, you know, like, waveform, stuff like that, where they combine, like, two words together, and I was like, oh, that sounds cool, I'll just do that, and I ended up having, like, a list, and I went with Spider House, but I think of it as, like, because people will be like, do you mean, like, a spider, like, in, like, a big, like, real house, or, like, you know, but I picture it, like, you know, when you're a kid and, like, you make, like, a little hut, like, in, like, the garden for, like, fairies or for bugs. I would do that all the time. So that's kind of what I was thinking, like a little hut in the garden for spiders to live in. But anyways, that's not even what you asked
0: about. No, I love
5: but
0: it.
5: Anyways, so after I did that, I made my first album, Elephant Street. I released that at the end of my sophomore year of high school, and then like really soon after that, like I think like June, so that was in May. I released it in May, and then in June, I had like a crazy outpour of support from the Atlanta scene that I just didn't expect, or at least like crazy to me at the time. I was like, I just couldn't believe that people actually wanted to listen to my album. So people started telling me, like, because I played one show by myself in my basement, and people started telling me, like, you really need to do a full band because I have so many instruments in my songs. So I started, like, recruiting people, I guess, and eventually I ended up with these four guys, and, yeah, it pretty much worked out. People talk about, like, like beefing with their band members and stuff and stuff
3: friends.
5: Like that. But, like, I genuinely, like, could not wish for a better band. Like, I love... Oh, I'm going to cry. I love my... I choked up a little bit. I don't actually beef with Will. People probably,
3: it's
5: like...
3: Fake.
6: No, people have asked me. They're like, does Sophie, like... Like you.
5: Well, because I'll joke, like, when I'm on stage, I'm like, I'm sick of this guy. And then people are like, what's wrong? I'm like, no, guys, I'm just joking.
6: I was going to say, we met in, I guess, Fairfax's basement, and you were doing a Spider House, like, doodle, and I was like, are you Spider House? Like, I've actually heard of you.
5: Oh, yeah.
6: And then we, like, because I wouldn't be in part of a band if the Fairfax wasn't like, oh, Sophie's, like, needs a guitarist. And I was like, I don't know if I can do that. And then
5: you were like, as long as she doesn't make me play lead, I'll do it. And then I made you play lead. And now you play lead.
6: Well, now I'm okay at it because it's so easy.
5: I was like, yeah, well, because it is easy. My music is just easy to play, I feel.
6: But, no.
5: Especially just, back then, that was just my...
6: Yeah, it was, like, three notes of song,
5: high school.
6: So was, like, but it was so
5: stuff.
6: Much fun.
5: Yeah, it was so much fun.
6: And
5: I like
6: to
5: it.
6: At that house show in your basement.
5: Oh, yeah.
6: I was like, wait.
5: And he was dancing.
6: This is pretty good.
5: It was awesome. And, yeah, through that, I mean, we, like, knew each other. We weren't, like, close, but through this, we all got really close. I met Kumba through, like, a friend of a friend, and they became our drummer, and... It was just, yeah, I think ever since Kumba started drumming for us, it was like, okay. Because for a while, it was hard to find a drummer because our drummers kept, like, moving out of state. It actually happened multiple times for some reason. But, yeah, Kumba's a really amazing drummer and a really amazing friend, and I really like having them drum for us. Just a ray of sunshine, really.
3: You knew my brother before you knew me.
5: I actually
3: really
5: did
3: funny.
5: Know Theo's brother because we're in the same grade.
3: Yeah, my little brother.
5: Shout out Charlie. He's very nice.
3: Yeah,
5: very nice
3: my
5: guy.
3: Goat, Tork. Ted Pork. No.
0: I love how, like, you guys are all so close to each other, and it's just so beautiful. You mentioned, I heard that you have a song coming out this week.
5: Oh, yes. Oh, did you hear that?
0: I heard through the grapevine.
5: On Thursday at 12 a.m., I have a song called Fortune coming out. I'm really excited about it. I wrote it about being in high school and being, like, very obviously gay. Like, where I couldn't hide it. I always say, like, even if I, like, grew my hair out and dressed, like, very, like, womanly, very femme, I think I would still, like, people would still know I'm gay. I don't know. I think, I used to think it's a curse, but now it's a blessing. But in high school, people were weird about it, and, you know, I had a lot of, I feel like every, like, queer person in high school had, like, a lot of straight friends or, even friends that might be queer but, like, could pass as straight or, like, stuff like that. And the way you're treated is very different, and people kind of, like, don't hide the way that they see you. I don't know, like, going to parties and everyone's looking at you crazy. Mm-hmm. Stuff like that. And I wanted to make a song about it because I don't know, every time I post it, there's so many people in the comments being like, this is me right now, like, I'm in high school, or like, oh my god, like, you put that into words and stuff like that. I think it's a very, like, universal experience.
3: Yeah,
5: so
3: for sure.
5: I really, yeah, I'm really excited about it. I think it sounds really nice. I'm actually working on a music video with my friend Peyton, who did my music video for Wake. And, yeah, we're having a lot of fun. Theo's in it, and so is Will and Lee. And Kumba actually couldn't make it that day. I'm not going to lie, guys. Kumba was very much invited. They just had plans.
3: We have a picture of Kumba that we're going to
5: Oh, yeah, we should just hold up a picture of Kumba.
3: I just drew you earlier today, babe.
5: Oh, there is a picture of you in the video. I just realized because there's, like, a montage of everybody's eyes closed. I forgot. You actually are in it.
4: Okay.
5: Yes.
3: True.
5: So, yeah, I'm really excited about it. We were listening to it in the car on the way here. I was like, do you want to hear Fortune? I'm really excited.
6: Not radio friendly, unfortunately. But
5: oh, yeah, we cannot play it on the radio. There's a word that I just can't say.
6: But it's beautiful. No, and it's such a, because it's a really isolating experience, so it's also really nice to, like, come and hear people, like, being like, oh, like, I'm feeling this now, or, like,
5: yeah,
6: I'm feeling like this.
5: People will tell me, like,
6: alone.
5: People
6: like,
5: will be like, oh, my God, like, I'm in high school, and this is kind of, like, my life. And I'm like, dude, like, please get some gay friends. Like, please get some trans friends. Get some gay friends, dude. Like, it's just so awesome. Life is a lot better now that I don't make friends with many straight people. I won't lie. It's a lot more peaceful.
0: That's awesome. I'm so excited for the song, and I'm so excited for the music video. Shout out Peyton, too.
5: Yes, I love Peyton so much.
0: You mentioned earlier kind of about the Atlanta scene and how that's kind of helped you develop more, like, musically. Do you want to talk more on that and kind of, like, where you situate yourself in the scene and kind of, like, how that process has helped you out?
5: Yes. So when I first started playing shows, I really had no idea what I was doing. But people would invite me to play on their bills, and I, like, actually could not believe it. It was like, people want to hear me live. So, yeah, we were a little rusty at first. I think every band is. But now that, like, we've been playing for so long, I really do love the way we sound, and I don't know, I have so much fun. I love Market Hugs. We're playing Little Five Fest, the Halloween Fest, on the 18th of October. We're going to be dressed as Equestria Girls band from My Little Pony. Okay, well, it's on topic. We were already talking about it. But it's going to be really fun. I love Market Hugs. They've, like, been very kind to us, invited us to a lot of stuff. Innerspace. I miss Innerspace every day. Shout out Carl from Innerspace. We played at Innerspace, like, so many times.
6: Was our second show ever. Actually, that's where we met June.
5: Yeah.
6: June drummed for us.
3: I do need a drummer, so we can do it right now.
5: I met you at Innerspace.
0: Yeah, that's sweet.
5: Oh. Rip Innerspace. We still talk about you, Innerspace. When did it close? It's been so long.
3: It's been like 2020.
5: We still talk about you in our space.
3: That's so sad.
5: Oh, God, I miss it. I miss it real bad.
7: He's coming back.
5: Yeah.
3: He's still working.
5: That's the word.
3: I don't know.
5: We've been waiting very patiently.
4: There was a portrait or something last year. Invaders on Mars. You played there.
0: Coachella. Georgia Tech Musicians Network, shout out.
2: Thanks for letting us use your drum kit today.
0: Oh, yeah. I was sponsored by the Georgia Tech Musicians Network. That's super awesome. Well, I'm very excited for the new song coming out this week and for all the new stuff that Spider House holds in the future. Where can the listeners see you next? if they want to.
5: My music is on. You mean like next show?
0: Yeah.
5: Oh, the next show.
0: Or where you are in general.
5: Well, yeah, my music's all on everything. Anywhere you listen to music, pretty much. Spider House, one word. Yeah.
0: Oh yeah.
7: Oh yay! I get to ask Spider House a question. So I really rate the record, and I especially rate the mix on it. I like it. It's very, like I was so curious to hear how it would, because this is my first time hearing you guys live. I didn't know how it was going to translate because the mix is very kind of balled up, and it's things are kind of washy, and it doesn't sound like a live experience at all, and I'm interested if things have had to be retooled arrangement-wise to suit a live setting.
5: Well, for a lot of the songs, I use real drums for some of them. I'll get, like, Kumba, or our friend Maeve did drums for Wake. But most of the time, I use, like, a drum machine, like a, you know, like a little electric thing. And so during live shows, I think we do have a lot of, like, a heavier sound because we have a real drum kit, which I think is awesome, especially Monster. Like, on those songs that don't even have drums in the real recording, like, Monster is such a, like, quiet, you know, simple song. And I think live doing it with, like, the drums and, like, the heavy bass and stuff, I think it's so fun. Same with Downer, actually. Downer, is a very, like, soft song, and when we do it live, I scream a lot, I kind of yell it, because I think it's a lot, it's really fun that way. I like, because I feel like the way I sing in recordings is very, I wouldn't say emotionless, but when I, compared to how I sing live, I get very, like, emotional with the way I sing, and I like to scream and yell and really, I don't know, make it clear, like, how, like, the feeling of the song, the tone of it. Yeah. Do you guys have anything to say about that?
6: I mean, I feel like we'll sometimes, we'll have some kind of issue where it'll be, not like an issue, but, like, we will do it, and we will be like, oh, that's, like, kind of weird, or, like, sounds, so we'll just convene, or, and, like, be like, oh, well, what if we did, like, 3 beats instead of this thing, and like, change it a little bit, but it's just, like, to an extent on, like, certain songs, but most of the time, I feel like we just go, and if it sounds like the record, it does, and if it doesn't, it doesn't.
5: Yeah, and, like, sometimes, like, even, like, we'll be playing a song live and, like, do something,
3: like
5: spontaneously,
6: oh,
5: like,
6: yeah,
5: in Ring.
3: Yeah.
5: In the Ring at the end when we kind of do, like, the... We did that live one time just, like...
3: And we stuck with it.
5: And, yeah, now we do it all the time.
6: Like,
5: it sounds...
6: Way,
5: yeah, after... Well, someone will do something, and then after we're like, wait, I really like that. And then we'll keep it.
3: And then also, I feel like we've done this multiple times, including today with Saints, because we had never played that song before.
5: Oh, yeah, yeah. We had never played it before.
3: You started playing it two frets lower than what I learned it. And I just was not... So, I... Yeah, it was just not right.
5: No,
3: but also, did we learn Laika in another tuning or a different key?
5: Well,
3: no, because that's like
5: originally.
3: Completely different. I feel like it,
5: not
3: we,
5: today, but
3: no.
6: Oh,
3: when we were like first learning it, I feel like did it in different keys all the time, and then I'd go.
5: We changed it a lot because when I first released Laika, or when I first made it, I was 16, and my voice has deepened a lot because I'm 20 now. So we've had to. Same with Wishbone, we play it lower than we used to.
6: That's a new thing, too.
5: That's actually new, because I've noticed, like, it's harder for me to sing the higher notes, because I've gotten older, and my voice has gone a little deeper, getting older. Better, uglier, and older.
6: That's a lyric.
5: I'm not ugly. I don't get uglier ever. We're older. Always better,
0: always better.
5: Older. Never uglier.
6: Only prettier.
0: You heard it here first. Spider House is always better. But yeah, where can we see you next? Where can we find you as is? If you want to repeat that.
5: Yeah, October 3rd at Left Alone Fest. My girlfriend just texted me and said Theo has such a good podcasting voice.
3: Stella, you're my Stella. Goat. I miss you, goat.
5: I love you, Stella. Yeah, let's see. Oh, 1 o'clock at Les Stallone Fest at Waller's Coffee Shop on October 3rd.
3: Waller's Coffee.
5: Waller's Coffee Shop.
3: Waller's Coffee Shop.
5: I know we have Hearst Fest. Oh, yeah. Anyone, if you happen to be listening from Pittsburgh, I'm not sure, but just going out on a limb, if you're in Pittsburgh, I am playing at Hearst Fest on October 10th.
2: Wait,
5: oh, you guys didn't know. Oh, yeah. I'm doing a solo
3: set. I wasn't invited.
5: I'm doing a solo set there.
3: I'm not the band.
5: On October 10th, I can't exactly remember what time I'm playing at. I won't lie.
2: But if you're there, you should come.
4: If you want.
5: If you want.
3: If you want
5: to.
3: I mean, maybe.
5: Like to. I thought maybe I would have, like, time slots on my Instagram, but it's just a picture of my girlfriend's cat. Yeah, Little Five Fest Halloween. I do post everything. I post all the shows on my Instagram, at Spider House Music. So if anyone would like to, you're allowed to look at it and see
0: if you want to. If you want to.
5: Only if you want to.
2: Also, the Little Five says that we have Sunday.
5: Yes.
0: Yes.
5: Oh, yeah, the we're 18th. On Sunday the 18th at, like, 3, yeah. And we're going to be ponies. So if you want to come dressed as a pony, too, that would be fun.
3: Ooh. It's a pony party.
5: Yeah, we're going to be ponies.
3: Pony, it's always a pony party.
5: Pony house.
0: With
5: pony house, yes.
0: Beautiful. This has been Spider House on Live at Red.
5: Bye, thank you.
3: Bye.
0: We'll see you next week for Sour Tooth.

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How can we go on like this day after day? I'd do anything, dear, that would help you. I put faith in love, love, love, and patience. 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But it seems each night, it's all I could.

That was Tambourine Chinois, performed by Enrique Zernig and composed by Fritz Kreisler from the album Fritz Kreisler Favorites and Other Treasures for the Violin.

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0: from Beethoven's 33 Variations on a Waltz by Diabelli, Opus 120, you just heard Variation 32, Fuga Allegro, performed by Peter Serkin.
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Up next, we have another hour of jazz ready for you, and we'll kick things off with Movement 3 from the artist Ibrahim Malouf on the album Khaltoum.

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You just heard Experiment Station by James Brandon Lewis and Red Lily Quintet on the album Jessup Wagon. Up next, Dem Dear Blues by Jimmy Layton and his international Not Your Daddy's Jazz Band on the album What a Day.

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Up next, we've got some Herbie Hancock for you. Let's hear Chameleon.

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You just heard Defeater by God of War, preceded by Somebody Done Changed the Lock on My Door by Big John Atkinson and Bob Corritore. Up next, we've got The King of DK Tour by Bruce Katzband.

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Up next, we have Never Better by Civil Engineer.

0: MSM. Here's the schedule for today. Starting off the day from 6 to 8 is our classical music rotation, followed by Just Jazz from 8 to 11. From 11 to 3 is Rock Rhythm and Roll, giving you the best in alt rock, indie, punk, and more. 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
2: 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Before the break, you had just heard Make a Plan to Love Me by Bright Eyes, and up next, we have Motions by Liz Cooper and the Stampede.

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We have tickets to see Joey Cash at Aisle 5 on Monday, October 5th at 7 p.m. There is no age limit. Our number is 404-894-2468. We have tickets to see Joey Cash at Aisle 5 on Monday, October 5th at 7 p.m. There is no age limit. Our number is 404-894-2468. Before the break, you heard Nonbeliever by Lucy Dacus, and up next we have OCD by Tamar Burke.

The following is a public service announcement brought to you by the staff of Rec Atlanta. The flu isn't just a bad cold. 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For the break, you just heard Out by Spud Cannon. And up next, we have Summer Scorch by Jonna Camille.

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Anytime, anywhere. Y'all

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0: from the album Times Ain't Like They Used to Be. 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
1: Try to get in here more often. This is a difficult affair. What have you been doing in the last...

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0: You just heard Everything is Simple from the artist Windowspeak from the album The Jacket. Before that, you heard Tail Whip by the artist Men I Trust from the album Oncle Jazz. Before that, you heard Into the Deep Time, One Sun by the artist Candy Claws from the album Ceres and Calypso in the Deep Time. And before that, you heard Texas Sun by Kurangvin, Leon Bridges, and Austin Jenkins from the album Texas Sun. Up next, Hide from the artist Honey Glaze from the album Real Deal. But before that, some words from Rec Atlanta.
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Up next is our community bulletin. From 4 p.m. to 6 p.m. on October 1st, 2026, at the Southern Company Multicultural Lounge in the Student Center is Own Your Narrative, an interactive personal branding experience hosted by the Belonging and Student Support, designed to help you own your story and communicate what makes you, you. Again, Own Your Narrative from 4 to 6 p.m. on October 1st, 2026, at the Southern Company Multicultural Lounge in the Student Center. Also, from 6 to 8 p.m. on October 1st, 2026, is the Billard Club Weekly Meeting, a chance for students to meet each other, play pool, and socialize. Anyone is welcome. Again, the Billard Club Weekly Meeting from 6 to 8 p.m. on October 1st, 2026, at Tech Rec in the John Lewis Student Center.

You just heard Movie by the artist Slowpulp from the album Movies. Before that was Movies by the artist Wiseblood from the album Titanic Rising. And before that was the song Hide by the artist Honeyglaze from the album The Real Deal. 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Our number is 404-894-2468. Again, there is no age limit, and our number is 404-894-2468. Up next is a song, I Used to Say Your Name, by the artist Allison Seconds from the album Bag of Kittens.

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You just heard from Brief Candles with Retreater. Next up is Phones with Heavy Traffic.

wanna smash it up. I wanna break it down. 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

0: You just heard Do You Read Me by Genzu. Before that was Temptation by New Order. Then Local Jogger by Kid Spatula. And Circumvent by Kid 606.
1: 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Once more, we have tickets to see Joey Cash at Aisle 5 on Monday, October 5th at 7 p.m. There is no age limit. Our number is 404-894-2468.
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We just heard from a Square Pusher with A Mind Rubbers. Before that, we had Appaloosa with Traveling off of LTJ Bookham's Earth Volume 1. And before that, we had Tosca with Spurl and Autechre with Ilkun. This is WREK 91.1 FM.

that was Drowned by Broken Water from the album Tempest.

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The following is a public service announcement brought to you by the staff of REC Atlanta. Are you a student at Georgia Tech or another Georgia college? Did you know that you could register to vote? Nearly 50 million Gen Zers will be eligible to vote in the 2026 midterm elections this fall. That's quite a bit of influence. Gen Z can make their voices heard only if they vote. Students who choose to remain registered in their hometown or home state can request and cast an absentee ballot and vote by mail. Students who want to vote where they attend school must register with that address, but please also check if changing your official address will impact any scholarships or financial aid. Georgia requires a valid form of identification to vote, whether in person or by mail. Acceptable forms include Georgia driver's license, standard government photo IDs, or a valid student ID with a photo by a public Georgia college or university. If you're already registered to vote, you can check your voting status to ensure that you are still registered. Your vote is your voice.

That was Census Designated by Jane Remover. And up next is going to be Chicago Demo by Sufjan Stevens. I really like the original Chicago, so it's cool to hear the demo version because it's an interesting take on it.

That was Crazy on You by Heart. I used to be able to play that whole thing on guitar. I should probably brush up because I don't think I can anymore. Up next is Catching Smoke by King Gizzard and the Lizard Wizard. Such a fun band name to say. I love saying it. I love talking about it at rec because every time you bring it up, someone says like the whole name every time they mention it. So yeah, I hope you enjoy King Gizzard and the Lizard Wizard.

Thank you for tuning in to Alphabet Soup this week. Again, this was our C week, and you'll never believe it, but next week we are going to be playing only songs that start with D. So, I hope to see you guys there. Thank you for tuning in every Wednesday at 5. Alphabet Soup. It's super fun, trust me.

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It is 6 o'clock, and it is time for Velvet. And Velvet is Rec's resident R&B and neo-soul show. Except this time, I am going to share and feature a particular artist, which I love. His name is Yusef Days. He is a UK jazz drummer, and I actually have a bio prepared for us, from his website, yusefdays.com. And I'm going to go ahead and read that bio so we can get a little bit of info around him, and then we'll get into the music. So, Yusef Days, the South London-raised producer, composer, and drummer, is a tour de force behind the drums. In 2018, Yusef launched his own imprint, Kashmir Thoughts Recordings, and released a string of solo releases including Love is the Message, a collab with Alpha Mist, Mansur Brown, and Rocco Palladino, followed by What Kind of Music in 2020, a collab with Tom Misch. As well as self-producing his own work, Yusef has remixed Pas Seulu's Frontline and worked on Wizkid's Made in Lagos album. He has also produced for R&B Royalty and Kali Uchis Blue and Kehlani Hate the Club. In 2022, he created a joint release with Soul Election entitled Live at Joshua Tree. In September 2023, Yusef shared his debut solo studio LP, Black Classical Music, in partnership with Warner Music, Brownswood Recordings, and Kashmir Thoughts Recordings. So, all that to say, today I will be featuring 9 tracks by Yusef Days, many of which are collaborations with talented artists that I have featured before on previous Velvet shows. The genre of music here is definitely more jazzy than what I would usually feature on Velvet, but his music has really shaped my listening ever since I discovered his documentary and live performance called Yusef Days in Japan on YouTube. It's a really cool video to watch if you have 45 minutes to kill. He's released many other YouTube videos where he and others are playing in front of beautiful open-air backdrops, including Japan in front of Mount Fuji, in that documentary I mentioned before, Joshua Tree, Malibu, and more recently Cape Town, South Africa, all while showcasing how his style fits in the many different types of traditional music in the world. I think that's probably one of my favorite things about him is how he does that, and he experiments with world music and cultures. So I'm going to start us off with a few tracks from his debut LP, Black Classical Music, named that because that's what he heard jazz as the genre being called often growing up. And it's also called that because it's highlighting and giving homage to the sophistication and complexities of jazz, of which was revolutionized by black artists like Nina Simone and Duke Ellington, just to name a couple. So, without further ado, I'm going to get into this first track and get us listening. So, this first track is called Black Classical Music, featuring Venna and Charlie Stacey by Yusef Days off of his album, Black Classical Music.

You just heard Pond de Plaza featuring Chronics by Yusef Days. And then before that was The Light featuring Bahia Days. And Bahia is Yusef's young daughter. And I really love that song. I just find it to be so sweet, especially with the, family video recordings. There is a music video that's related to this song. I do remember seeing it once, but it was basically just family recordings with Yusef, Bahia, and the mother, of course. And it's just really sweet. And I think all the family moments and the light of the light of his life. And I really think sonically that's captured very well in that one. So, and for Pond de Plaza, of course, that's got a nice reggae influence there, partly attributed to Yusef's father being a Jamaican Rastafari. So you hear a bit of that there. Well, you hear a lot of it in Pond de Plaza, and you hear a bit of it in other parts too, I think, especially if you listen to Black classical music. So those two tracks are from Black classical music. This next track that I will feature is called Amami, featuring Minami Kizuki. And this was featured in the YouTube video that I mentioned at the beginning of the show called Yusef Days in Japan. So Minami, she is playing a traditional Japanese stringed instrument called a sanshin. And she does sing, or like she has vocals in the song, and it's in a Shima Uta folk style, which she is generally known for as well. So without further ado, here's Amami featuring Minami Kizuki by Yusef Days.

That was Festival by Tom Misch and Yusef Days off their album What Kind of Music? And before that was Istanbul featuring Elijah Fox live from Malibu by Yusef Days off the album The Yusef Days Experience live from Malibu. And that is also one of the YouTube videos that you can look up. Where he is surely him, Elijah Fox. There's Rocco Palladino, which is sort of his resident bassist, and I believe Venna in front of a beautiful Malibu. I mean, it just for the backdrop alone, it's a wonderful video, and I love this song in particular, Istanbul. It's probably my favorite of all time that Yusef Days has released. Because, first of all, him, you know, on his drums, it just, he rules, he's amazing. Tour de force is quite, you know, the best descriptor I think we can use for him. And then, especially with Elijah Fox and his style of playing with the keys and the synths, and then Venna on sax here, and they blend so well together. It's a song that I have on repeat often. It's one of those songs where you can listen to it over and over again and still get something new out of it if you focus on a particular part or a particular person's playing. You know, I have yet to master this song in terms of listening, if you will. And then on to the last track we just heard, Festival. So I think that's probably my favorite track from the album, What Kind of Music? So Tom Misch is very influenced by John Mayer. He definitely has that singer-songwriter style, knows how to write like a pop melody, and him with Yusef's experimental drumming, I mean, the album's really special. And it's kind of funny, when I was reading about this on Reddit, I sort of got two perspectives from two different subreddits. One, people who are fans of Tom Misch and people who are fans of Yusef Days, and both groups were slightly disappointed in the album, just because for the fans of Tom Misch, they were saying, oh, Yusef Days is sort of overpowering it. And then for the Yusef Days fans, they were saying, it's a little bit bland to me. And to me, I'm like, I disagree with both. I don't get it. To me, that's the point. It's not supposed to be their respective styles. It's the blend and the entire reason by this. And also, apparently, Tom Misch and Yusef Days had met, like, much earlier in life as well. So their reunion for this album was, I think it created a really strong relationship. Apparently, their parents became quite good friends from this collaboration, which I find very fun. All right, so before I play the next track, I do want to just take a small break and say that you are tuned in to Rec Radio, listening to Velvet, and my name is Alyssa. I'm the Velvet host, where I usually play R&B and Neo Soul, but today I'm featuring an artist, Yusef Days, out of South London, drummer, and he's awesome. So you can find us on YouTube and Instagram at Rec Atlanta. You can also find us online at rec.org. Let's see, we do have playlists on Spotify, at Rec Radio, and SoundCloud, I think, at Rec Atlanta as well. All right. The script changed a little bit, so I got thrown off there. No worries. All right, I'm going to keep it going then. So this next one is off of, these next two songs are off of the album Welcome to the Hills. They're both live pieces. This first one is called For My Ladies. This is live in Copenhagen, July 9, 2019, by Yusef Days, Charlie Stacey on the keys, and Rocco Palladino on bass.

Yo, Copenhagen, Tak, thank you for coming. Make some noise for Charlie Stacey on the keys. Rocco Paladino on the bass. Are you not being beautiful? Yeah, this is the last track.

All right, that was Yesterday Princess, which is, was a live rendition and a cover, originally by Stanley Clark, who is a jazz fusion bassist. This was performed by Yusef Days, Charlie Stacey, Rocco Palladino. This was off the album Welcome to the Hills. And I have one more track for you all before I move it over to 100 Rex. And also before I play this track, I do want to say that this Friday is College Radio Day, and I will be playing an hour of jazz. I'd like to call it Velvet Jazz, things that I would play on Velvet if Velvet was a true jazz show. I'm doing that Friday at 8 a.m. sharp. So if you got a morning commute or you just want to listen, I'll be on then. So thanks again for listening, and I'm going to part ways with you all with this track called Chasing the Drum. It is on his album Black Classical Music. This one in particular was when he performed it on a color show, which is a popular YouTube series by the YouTube channel Color X Studios. A lot of great artists come out of that. So this is Chasing the Drum, color show by Yusef Days. I hope you've enjoyed this. I'll see you next time. Peace.

let it pass by. I let it pass by.

You just heard Ready or Not by Breakins, which is actually, I'm pretty sure, his first solo single in about 4 years, which is crazy. Welcome back, Breakins. Some of us missed you. I can't exactly lie to y'all. I've never really been that tapped into the, like, Breakins Quadeca corner of hyperpop, but, you know, as my civic duty, as 100 Rec's humble host,

That last track was Ghost Track by Kieran, and before that was What Do You Think of Me by Andrew Lav. You know, the great thing about preparing shows last minute is that I know exactly where I found each song from, like if it was from a SoundCloud playlist, or if it was from Spotify, or if I knew about the artist beforehand, or having fun facts straight on hand. Unfortunately, I was really good to myself, and I prepped these yesterday, so I have no fun facts for you, so you will just have to kind of do your own research, or sit in silence. And by silence, I mean the sound of my voice. But there is... Shoot, I forgot to say who I was again. Did I? I don't remember. Anywho, I have a few things to say. First off, hi, I'm DJ Spinstar. If you tuned in past 7:02 p.m., you are listening to 100 Rex on Rec Radio, which is our very premium, high-tier hyperpop show. And I want to give a special thank you to, I don't know what DJ name she goes by, I just assume it's her initials, DJ Madsen, who hosts Velvet, which is the show right before this from 6 to 7 p.m. on Rec Radio, who wonderfully agreed to cover for me last week while I was out at the Muna concert, which, phenomenal show. Maybe was not my favorite album that they've ever put out, but good lord, they know how to put on a show. Even missing one of the members of their band, the aura that they have is intense. They are such good performers. Anyways, thank you so much, Alyssa, for covering my show. I hope it was like she was the best substitute teacher of your life. I know I tuned in for like 5 minutes on my way to the concert, and I was like, wow, she is reading my facts with such intensity. I feel like it's me in the booth. But it wasn't, because it was Alyssa, and Alyssa is so awesome. So thank you, Alyssa. And those are, of course, my own personal opinions and not reflective of Rec Radio. Oh, that was another thing I wanted to say. Actually, there's a better time to say it. I'll say it later. Sorry. Little bit of suspense. Up next is a track that was very much inspired by a TikTok that I saw that was like, wow, there are a lot of songs out there that I would definitely classify as hyperpop, even though they are definitely not intended to be hyperpop. And so this is a track by Joe, DJO, a.k.a. Joe Keery, a.k.a. beloved Stranger Things star. I'm not the biggest fan of Stranger Things, but that's not a topic for here or there. But while I really enjoy his music on a day-to-day basis, I thought this track was... I found it in the comments of the TikTok, of course. But this track was very much a standout, and I loved the vocal features he did on this and the production. And so I thought, you know what, let's do a little spin here. Switch up the normal rotation of artists that we usually do. Actually, I've been really good this week about not having artists that I usually do. Underscores and Frost Children are nowhere in sight, even though Underscores did just release a new collab single. But that's because I forgot to listen to that one until the 20-minute walk over to Rec Radio, and I was like, wait, crap, I forgot the Underscore single. It's okay. Just come back next week, or feel free to come back next week, and I will definitely have it on the playlist then. Anywho, without further ado, Joe with Mr. Mountbat.

like nicotine, straight from a dream. Oh, I can't take it, like nitrogen and oxygen. The air I breathe, the air I take in.

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Today we have some songs from Super Mario 64, which had its 30th anniversary yesterday. First up is Opening, which is an arrangement by the 8-Bit Big Band. 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